oh my god, I'm so horny right now. I shouldn't have said that out loud.

sit in the house. People with the least always doing the most. I count money while he sucking my towels. Real nasty with them balls, all net, yeah, I'm gross. Why you talking about who body fake? With all them fillers in your face, you just full of hate. That real everything keep young, the home. Now you looking silly, that's rough, that's still like home.